And again, welcome to the Sounds of Sinatra. This week we're sampling Mr. Sinatra's recordings. It's really a random draw, if you will. We'll go back to Harry James and Tommy Dorsey, Axel Stordahl, Nelson Riddle, Costa, back to the Capitol years, and of course, those great recordings of duets 1 and 2. But first, it's June 17th, it's 1942. It's Frank Sinatra and Tommy Dorsey.

Frank Sinatra with a Johnny Mandel chart. You'd Be So Easy to Love on the Reprise label, 1960. World on a String, the very early days of Capitol, April of 1953 with Nelson. And Harry James and Frank, All or Nothing at All. And we started things off, although not in the proper order chronologically, with a 1942 recording with Dorsey in the Blue Evening. I knew this would happen. The minute you start a program, you say you're doing a program of this nature, somebody says, well, if you're going to do it, how about doing it right? I agree with you. So let's go back and grab that very earliest of recordings from July of 1939, From the Bottom of My Heart, with Frank and Harry James, and then work our way through a few of the heart songs and a few of the labels. It's all Sinatra. I hope you enjoy right after this. For all of you who love to cook Italian, here's a mouthwatering message from Cento.

0: nada.
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2: 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Sunday, June 7th, Ocean Grove, New Jersey, is the Sinatra Celebration Concert Event starring Zach Alexander and the Swingadelic Big Band, performing all of Frank's hottest hits. Showtime is 3 p.m. at the Jersey Shore Art Center in the Playa Theater. I'll be there too, hosting the event and celebrating the sounds of Sinatra. Also featured are guest speakers and music historians Chuck Granata and Professor Dana Pullen with their tribute to Nelson Riddle. For tickets, email SinatraCircle at gmail.com. That's SinatraCircle at gmail.com, and the ticket link and information will be sent directly to you. So join me on June 7th for the big concert in Ocean Grove, New Jersey, and I look forward to seeing you there.
3: The Humboldt Republican Party presents another important event in American history in celebration of our 250th birthday.
4: World War II began in Europe in 1939, but the United States officially entered the war after the Japanese attack on Pearl Harbor, December 7, 1941. The surprise attack led the United States to declare war on Japan, and soon afterward, Germany and Italy declared war on America. U.S. forces fought in Europe, Africa, and the Pacific alongside allied nations such as Britain and the Soviet Union. American factories produced massive amounts of weapons, ships, and aircraft, helping supply the Allied war effort. Major events included the D-Day invasion, island-hopping campaigns in the Pacific, and the eventual defeat of Germany and Japan. America's involvement helped shape the modern world and establish the United States as a global superpower.
3: This important event in American history has been presented by Century Service Center.

0: Again, on the Reprise label, December of 1960, Frank and Zing Went the Strings of My Heart. That was a lost track for quite some time. Young at Heart on Capitol, December of 1953. Be Careful, It's My Heart, with Mr. Dorsey, June of 42. And we started it off as Frank started it off way back when, July 1939, and From the Bottom of My Heart. 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
0: And back we are with more of the sounds of Sinatra. It's so nice to have all of this material now available, as I mentioned earlier, on compact disc. The folks at Columbia put out a 2-CD package titled Portrait of Sinatra, put together by a good friend of this program, project manager for Columbia, Chuck Renata. Let me tell you, this one really worked out well. Well, give a listen.

0: how nice is it to have that recording from 1946 of Sinatra doing I Believe? He did that again on Capitol. And you can hear the early stages of the Nelson Riddle Frank Sinatra career as being put together by the folks at Columbia, obviously without Mitch Miller's knowledge. And the same thing with All of Me and a beautiful ballad from 49, Don't Cry Joe. Of course, with Frank Sinatra, you always have a choice, your personal of your favorite song. And Frank did that for us so many times. Well, give a listen to this classic right after this.
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She has no sister. 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

0: That's Nancy with Nelson Riddle and Frank, 1977, and the original on Columbia, 1945, written by Phil Silvers and Jimmy Van Heusen. Well, long before they had any idea about doing duets at Capitol in the 90s, Frank and Connie Haynes, with an assist from the Pipers and Mr. Dorsey, got together February 17, 1941, came up with a goodie. Have that for you right after this.
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0: Francis Sauber, Tommy Dorsey, Connie Haynes, The Pipers, February of 1941. We'll pause for a moment. More now and then from Frank right after this.
1: Hi, this is America from Luis's.
2: We have gorditas sonorenses, a choice of shredded beef, chicken, or steak. They have lettuce, pico de gallo, Mexican cheese, queso fresco, from where we're from in Mexico, from Sonora. We also have empanadas. It's like basically a Mexican hot pocket. It's made out of like corn masa, and they fill it with like cheese and chicken or beef usually. They're really tasty. Luis's Mexican restaurant in Myrtletown and now in Lolita.
3: The Ruth Lake Community Service District wants to keep invasive mussels out of Ruth Lake because they will have an effect on Humboldt drinking water. What that means for you is if you have a water craft with ballast tanks or components that cannot be fully drained, your craft will be under a 30-day quarantine before entering in Ruth Lake. This is a joint collaboration from the Ruth Lake Community Service District and the Humboldt Bay Municipal Water District. 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
0: And again, welcome. Hour number two, The Sounds of Sinatra and Standing Room Only, and a very special recording done in Philadelphia, Pennsylvania, October the 7th, 1974. Sound familiar? It was just days before the main event. I think you'll recognize the set, with the exception that the audience was absolutely insane. How do I know? I was there, standing right next to Frank Sinatra in Philadelphia. At the Spectrum, it's Sinatra.

That's just a taste of standing room only. There is, of course, yet another set from Las Vegas, Nev, and one from Detroit that we'll get to in weeks to come. Right now, it's Sinatra duetting with some of his special ladies, and we have that for you right after this. For all of you who love to cook Italian, here's a mouthwatering message from Cento.

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0: I guess when you met me, it was just one of those things.
1: What?

0: Francis Albert with duets 1 and 2 with Barbara and Lena, and started off with Come Rain or Come Shine with Gloria Estefan. We're going to pause for a moment and take another look at Columbia, a quick look at Capitol, and then a real surprise for you as time permits right after this.
1: Hi, it's Brian Mark with news of a concert event that you won't want to miss. Sunday, June 7th, Ocean Grove, New Jersey. It's the Sinatra Celebration Concert Event starring Zach Alexander and the Swingadelic Big Band, performing all of Frank's hottest hits. Showtime is 3 p.m. at the Jersey Shore Art Center in the Palaia Theater. I'll be there too, hosting the event and celebrating the sounds of Sinatra. Also featured are guest speakers and music historians Chuck Granata and Professor Dana Pullen with their tribute to Nelson Riddle. For tickets, email SinatraCircle@gmail.com. That's SinatraCircle@gmail.com, and the ticket link and information will be sent directly to you. So join me on June 7th for the big concert in Ocean Grove, New Jersey, and I look forward to seeing you there.
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4: Robbie Harrison, local and national track, wrestling, and football star, made it to the NFL and then came back home to help coach our Humboldt kids. 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We are one family.
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0: And so we continue with more of the sounds of Sinatra. The nice thing about Frank, and there are so many fans, I mean, and growing, especially among the younger people, that you have a choice. Which Frank do you like? The RCA Frank, the Columbia Frank, the Capitol Years reprise, the duets. So many people liked the crooner. That was Columbia from 1943 to 1952, when Frank recorded things like this.

0: yes, Frank Sinatra, I only have eyes for you, someone to watch over me, and I'm a fool to want you. Of course, in those years, 43 to 52, Frank only recorded in black and white and didn't get to Technicolor until he got to Capitol, and that was 53 to the 60s. It was, well, from My Lean Baby to I've Got a Right to Sing the Blues right after this.
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0: Francis Albert, the last recording on Capitol, I've Got a Right to Sing the Blues, and one of the earliest with My Lean Baby. Now, on occasion, the guys would get back together, and we have that for you right after this.
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3: G.R. Sundberg General Engineering Contractor presents another of the most influential Americans in celebration of our 250th birthday.
4: Ulysses S. Grant was a Civil War general and the 18th president of the United States. He graduated from West Point but was not a good student. However, Grant was an excellent horseman. He served during the Mexican-American War under future President Zachary Taylor before becoming a national hero during the Civil War. As commander of the Union, he led victories against the Confederacy and accepted General Lee's surrender. Grant became president in 1868 and supported Reconstruction and protection of the rights of freed slaves. He also wanted the Dominican Republic in the Union for several reasons. The annexation treaty was approved by the Dominicans, but stalled in the Senate. Although his presidency faced political scandals, Grant remained respected for his honesty and leadership.
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5: Early 1940 through September 1942, a man who's gone on become one of the outstanding figures in the music business. To say Mr. Song Smith or something like that would probably be very corny. But when it comes to singing a song, in my book, there's none better than my friend, Mr. Frank Sinatra.

0: Well, you can all go now. We're going to hold home week. Tommy, I got to go to work in a few minutes. I'd like to tell you, Jimmy, that I'm very pleased to be invited here tonight. I'm glad I was in the East to attend. And if I hadn't been in the East, well, we could have had it somewhere else, I hope. I'm having a great deal of fun. It's such a wonderful sound to come into a room and hear a band play the way it should sound. And good dance music. There's very little else I can tell you except that, you guys are bad. You're the most. That's all.
1: Thank you. Frank, if my memory serves me right, I think you were with us on my 10th anniversary over at the
2: 400.
1: Yeah, it was the saloon downstairs. Frank, I know this is going to be a little presumptuous, I suppose, on my part, but...
2: I'd be happy to sing a song.
0: Only because Tootshaw begged me not to sing a song.
1: You know, there was a time about 15 years ago, and I said, you got to sing.
0: What are we going to do, though?
1: I don't know. What are you going to do?
0: We can do Smile Again, and then we got a couple of them we can do. You probably know, ladies and gentlemen, that this song is a tune that that got all of us going, I suppose, in a sense, on the road to success. Let's go. We're losing them.

0: Ladies and gentlemen, as I usually say at the close of most programs, I wish you everything you want in life for yourselves and your families. Lots of hugging and kissing and sweet dreams. And God bless.
1: God bless you, Frank Sinatra. I love you.
0: I love you too, Sidney.
1: And that's what makes the whole thing go round week after week. We call it the Sounds of Sinatra and the many sounds and many labels from Francis Albert this week. Look forward to the pleasure of your company. Do it all over again next week. For the Sounds of Sinatra, my name is Sid Mark. Sleep warm.

0: 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But did you know you're also doing your eyes a favor when wearing sunglasses? 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The Ruth Lake Community Service District wants to keep invasive mussels out of Ruth Lake because they will have an effect on Humboldt drinking water. What that means for you is if you have a watercraft with ballast tanks or components that cannot be fully drained, your craft will be under a 30-day quarantine before entering in Ruth Lake. This is a joint collaboration from the Ruth Lake Community Service District and the Humboldt Bay Municipal Water District. 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
4: St. Bernard's Alyssa Boham leads with a smile and hard work. 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
1: 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We got Double D Steak in Fortuna, Harrison K in Eureka, and Joe's Green Barn up in McKinleyville. 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We got Obento Sushi and Timeout Sports Bar in Eureka. How about the Big Blue Cafe and Cafe Brio? 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
8: 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I'd like to thank the Humboldt County District Attorney's Office for co-sponsoring this abuse awareness campaign, because the truth works.
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3: Humboldt County is a beautiful place to live, or it was before we voted in the current politicians who ruined our state. 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Humboldt County Republicans recommend you vote for Audrey Hanks for Humboldt County Assessor, Sonia Shaw for State Superintendent of Public Instruction, Stacey Korsgaden for State Insurance Commissioner, Jennifer Hawks for State Treasurer, Herb Morgan for State Controller. Also, Michael Gates for California Attorney General and Gloria Romero for California Lieutenant Governor. 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

0: some of the situations that come up that people ask me, what should I do? What if I'm stopped at a stoplight and an emergency vehicle comes up behind me? If there is room to pull to the right, pull to the right. If it is clear, we'll even allow you to go through that intersection and then pull to the right to allow us to go through the intersection. Emergency personnel will always try and pass on the left. We will always try and give you the right side to pull off to. And again, remember, wear your seatbelt and be safe.
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2: Franklin D. Roosevelt is the only American president elected to more than two terms. Born in 1882, he followed his fifth cousin Theodore Roosevelt, whom he greatly admired, into politics, but as a Democrat. During the Great Depression, he crafted the New Deal, a series of programs like the WPA and TVA designed to create jobs and rebuild the economy. FDR sought to keep America out of World War II as Hitler marched through Europe. Instead, he opted to strengthen threatened or attacked nations financially. When England was under siege in 1940, he sent aid but not troops. After Pearl Harbor, which got America into World War II, Roosevelt signed an executive order for the internment of Japanese Americans. The Supreme Court heard two challenges to this, but the order was upheld each time. FDR was elected to a fourth term, but his health had deteriorated and he died in 1945.
1: This profile of an influential American is presented by Ming Tree Realty.
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3: Wildfires not only endanger lives and property, but also threaten public health with large emissions of intense smoke. Prescribed fire, also sometimes called a controlled burn or prescribed burn, is an important tool to prevent and mitigate impacts of wildfires, including smoke. Hi, I'm Brian Wilson, the Air Pollution Control Officer for the North Coast Air Quality Management District. The North Coast AQMD approves prescribed burns in Humboldt, Del Norte, and Trinity counties, more than anywhere else in the state. But even more work needs to be done on the landscape to mitigate future catastrophic wildfires. Prescribed fires are highly managed, less intense, smaller, and slower moving than wildfires. And for these reasons, they generally produce less smoke, but they can still sometimes impact nearby communities. We appreciate the public's tolerance when it comes to smoke from prescribed fire. Wildfires can typically subject communities to unhealthy to hazardous air quality conditions for several weeks on end. But by contrast, prescribed fires may only subject an area to only periods of poor air quality in much shorter duration. Implementing burns when it's safe may in the long run mean less of those summers when the air is filled with smoke for months on end.
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6: St. Bernard's Alyssa Boham leads with a smile and hard work. 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From feeding the hungry to remodeling the training room, Alyssa is a difference maker. 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Alyssa will thrive in college as a track athlete while majoring in diagnostic medical sonography at OIT. 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
3: 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I'd like to thank the Humboldt County Office of Education for co-sponsoring this abuse awareness campaign, because the truth works.
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1: G.R. Sundberg General Engineering Contractor presents another of the most influential Americans in celebration of our 250th birthday.
2: Ronald Reagan was an actor, governor, and president who became one of America's most influential political leaders. Born in Illinois in 1911, Reagan first worked as a radio sports announcer. The nickname Dutch was given soon after his birth from his father's remark that he looked like a fat little Dutchman. Reagan had partial hearing loss from an actor firing a pistol near his head during a movie production. He was a two-term governor of California before being elected president in 1980. Reagan focused on reducing taxes, strengthening the military, and fighting communism during the

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3: Robbie Harrison, local and national track, wrestling, and football star, made it to the NFL and then came back home to help coach our humble kids. This is St. Bernard's Principal Paul Shanahan celebrating track and field coaches across both Humboldt and Del Norte counties, where it is standard practice for all coaches to help all kids beat their personal best. Coaches from each school work together to run all the events that make each meet possible. A special thanks to SB's coach, Sarine, Coach Snowden, and Coach Fahey for helping seven of our athletes qualify for the Meet of Champions. We are one family.
4: As we know, wildfires can typically subject communities to unhealthy to hazardous air quality conditions for several weeks on end. But did you know that by contrast, prescribed fires may only subject an area to only periods of poor air quality in much shorter duration? The North Coast AQMD appreciates the public's tolerance when it comes to smoke from prescribed fire. Implementing prescribed burns when it's safe may in the long run mean less summers when the air is filled with smoke for months on end, and ultimately less impacts to public health from intense smoke from catastrophic wildfires.
5: DB Builders presents another important event in American history in celebration of our 250th birthday.
2: 1948, gold was discovered at Sutter's Mill, sparking the California Gold Rush. By 1949, thousands of fortune seekers known as 49ers came from across the U.S. and around the world to strike it rich. A few miners became wealthy, but most faced labor, disease, and disappointment. Not all headed west in wagons. Many arrived by ship. And soon San Francisco's port was teeming with abandoned boats. As the town grew, the ships were dismantled and sold as construction material, many used as landfill too. And archaeologists keep finding relics, sometimes even entire ships, beneath the streets of the city by the bay. The Gold Rush transformed California's economy and helped speed its admission as a state in 1850.
5: This important event in American history is presented by the Arcata Fire District.
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0: Heffy, and I love 707 Pest Solutions. 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I saw some spiders, and so I called them immediately, and they do their thing, and now I have not seen one bug at all. I don't want any kind of spider at all. I just have this thing about bugs, period, and as long as I've had 707, I have not had bugs. So there we go.
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6: 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Tickets and information are available by Googling Redwood Games Eventbrite. 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
1: G.R. Sundberg General Engineering Contractor presents another of the most influential Americans in celebration of our 250th birthday.
2: Thomas Edison was one of the most famous inventors in American history. Born in Ohio in 1847, Edison showed an interest in science and technology from a young age. He held more than 1,000 patents and created inventions that changed everyday life. Among his most important inventions were the practical electric light bulb, the phonograph, and improvements to motion picture technology. Edison also patented an electrographic vote recorder machine in 1869. He thought it would speed up the voting process in legislatures. Representatives could flip a switch and have their votes tallied, but politicians didn't like the idea because it left no room for filibusters or last-minute deals, so the device went unused. Known for his hard work and determination, he often tested thousands of ideas before finding success.
1: This profile of an influential American is presented by Arcata Fire District.
3: Hi, this is Tim Callison. 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
4: 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I'd like to thank the Humboldt County District Attorney's Office for co-sponsoring this abuse awareness campaign, because the truth works.
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1: Hello, this is Officer Solomon with the Eureka Police Department. I'd like to talk to you today about the dangers of texting and driving. It takes just a few seconds to send a text, but at 65 miles an hour, your vehicle is traveling at 95 feet per second. At that speed, you could drift into oncoming traffic within the blink of an eye. Even a moment of inattention can result in a collision with another vehicle, object, or person. Put the phone away, keep your eyes on the road, and your hands on the wheel. The Eureka Police Department says, please don't text and drive.
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3: St. Bernard's Alyssa Boham leads with a smile and hard work. She is president of the senior class, a critical member of ASB and the National Honor Society, and president of S Club. From feeding the hungry to remodeling the training room, Alyssa is a difference maker. 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Alyssa will thrive in college as a track athlete while majoring in diagnostic medical sonography at OIT. We are proud of you. We are one family.
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1: DB Builders presents another important event in American history in celebration of our 250th birthday.
2: In 1775, during the American Revolution, the Continental Congress established the Marine Corps, who was initially tasked to strengthen the fight for independence. The new force was created to serve aboard naval ships and to carry out battles on land and sea. Early Marines protected ships, raided enemy positions, and supported the growth of the Continental Navy, and supported the growing Continental Navy. A Philadelphia tavern called Tun Tavern became known as the birthplace of the Marines, where recruiters often gathered volunteers for service. You may have heard the "oorah" phrase used by Marines to motivate one another during training, and that's an adaptation of a sound that the Marines stationed in Korea used when Claxton's alarms announced their submarine's descent into the water.
1: This important event in American history is presented by The Mill Yard.
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Did you know that controlled or prescribed burns are an important tool to reduce the impacts of wildfires, including smoke? Prescribed fires generally produce less smoke and reduce the risk of out-of-control wildfires.

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7: If it doesn't make you better, healthier, happier, or just much more interesting, we won't put it on this show. I'm John Tesh with Intelligence for Your Life. Question for you, what is the best snack for a longer life? What do you think? Well, the latest research is telling us it's bananas. This is according to longevity expert and our friend Dan Buettner, who wrote The Blue Zones, Lessons for Living Longer. So Dan has found that in areas of the world where people live the longest, there are several reasons why bananas are a diet staple. First, they're widely available, relatively inexpensive, and can be eaten raw or cooked. Plus, a banana's health benefits vary depending on its ripeness. So listen to this. Eat the banana green for the highest level of resistant starch, which is proven to help relieve gas and bloating. When bananas turn yellow, that means the starches have converted to simple sugars for a quick energy boost. And one more thing, if you eat brown bananas, they have the highest levels of polyphenols to protect the body against oxidative stress and disease. Let me give you that book again, because it's a great book by Dan Buettner, The Blue Zones, Lessons for Living Longer.
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7: And just ahead, a new study shows that voting isn't just your right. We now know it can actually be very good for your health. I'll explain the connection up next.

0: So, of course, politics is stressful, and a lot of us tune it out, but here we go with a reason to stay civically engaged. We now know that voting may actually be very good for your health. A long-term study in the journals of gerontology tracked older adults for up to 15 years, and it found those who voted had a significantly lower risk of dying compared to those who did not. We're talking a 45% lower risk of dying within 5 years of voting, 37% lower over 10 years, and 29% lower over 15 years. And that was true regardless of how people voted, in person or by mail, and political affiliation made no difference. So what is this? Experts say it may possibly come down to connection and purpose. Voting is a way to get involved in your community. It makes you feel like your voice matters, and you're participating in something bigger than yourself. Those factors have known links to better health and longevity. So casting a ballot goes beyond politics. It's a way to support your own well-being. And now science supports this.
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0: Okay, coming up, women over the age of 60 are now getting so-called grandma makeover plastic surgery. It used to be that mature women would only fix their faces, like getting face and eye lifts. But now, many women are increasingly going for full body overhauls. I'll explain next. Easy 95.5 and 980 AM.

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8: Well, here's a headline. Women over the age of 60, many of them are getting so-called, quote, grandma makeover plastic surgery. It used to be that mature women would only fix their faces, like getting face and eye lifts. Well, now they're increasingly going for

having their breasts done and tummy tucks. They're also getting rid of loose skin with microneedling and lasers. And there's been a 30% uptick in patients age 50 and above. Even cosmetic dentists are seeing an increase in mature women wanting to fix their smiles. A lot of women say they're getting plastic surgery as a retirement gift to themselves. Good morning, and thanks for listening to Eureka, California's Easy 95.5 FM and 980 AM.

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1: We could skip it.
2: Okay.
1: We're the clutter kings, by the way.
2: Let's just talk ice cream. Anyway, if you're feeling stressed by too much clutter, there's something called the 12-12-12 challenge, and it's as simple as this. This works great if you have a specific room in your house that you find overwhelming.
1: Okay, office?
2: Yeah, so my closet right now, all right? Because this method gives you three very small yet attainable goals to complete, helps you get a handle on the mess. Okay, so after we finish the show, I'm going to try this. It turns out as long as you're handling 36 items in total, you'll feel much better. Here's the way you do it. You find 12 items to donate, 12 to toss, and 12 to return to their proper place in the house. 12, 12, 12.
1: This is good. My office is a clutter fiesta. My closet is a clutter party. I need to do this. I need to find the 12 items. Because here's the thing. It's not like I stopped buying clothes. I just don't get rid of the clothes, and then all of a sudden there's no space for it. So I need to do this. This is good. It also keeps everything in the digestible chunk. Because you look at your whole closet, you look at your whole office, and you go, I'm not going to get through that today. But if you can just give yourself these targets, these small attainable targets, everything will start to clear up. And by the way, once you do it once, the dopamine rush of knocking something off will encourage you to do it again. So like if you vacuum out your car one time, you're more likely to keep it clean after you've done that.
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1: St. Bernard's Alyssa Boham leads with a smile and hard work. She is president of the senior class, a critical member of ASB and the National Honor Society, and president of S Club. From feeding the hungry to remodeling the training room, Alyssa is a difference maker. A competitor and star athlete in soccer, basketball, and track, she's a league champion, section champion, NorCal champion, and a state champion. Alyssa will thrive in college as a track athlete while majoring in diagnostic medical sonography at OIT. We are proud of you. We are one family.
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5: 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Hi, I'm Brian Wilson with the North Coast Air Quality Management District. 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
0: My name is John Tesh. I have the power to make your weekends feel longer. So all you got to do is do new things and do lots of them. Whether you try a different restaurant, call a friend you rarely talk to, or head to a different neighborhood for your nightly dog walk. Stanford neuroscientist Dr. David Eagleman researched the subject. Don't miss this. He found that novel activities help break up familiar patterns in our mind and make them easier to recall later. It's because the newness forces you to stay focused on absorbing unfamiliar information and then storing it away as a memory. Having a weekend filled with newness feels precisely 6 hours and 19 minutes longer than one spent doing the same old weekend activities. And because we measure time by packing in memories, the more new things you do, the longer the weekend seems.
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0: Time for some pet intelligence here on the program. If you meet somebody new and your dog instantly loves them and gives them a bunch of sloppy kisses, you should take note because it's a sign that person is probably empathetic. According to a new Plus One Journal study, being empathetic not only helps people get along better with other humans, it makes people great with dogs too. They're basically dog whispers. Dogs love them. And they can read a dog's emotions as well as they can read a person's. Empathetic people also make better dog trainers. So it's a good sign if your dog instantly takes to somebody, you'll probably like the person too.
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1: 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Drug use, both prescribed and illicit among adults, is on the rise. The nation remains in a prescription and illicit drug crisis. Over 100,000 drug overdose deaths occur annually in the U.S. Most of the overdose deaths involved a prescription or illicit opioid. Drug use can lead to dependence and addiction, health problems, and more. 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Know there is help. All drug use comes with risk. Know the facts before letting drugs take their toll on you and your family.
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0: It's time once again to move from the place you are right now in your life to the place you were meant to be. We do that with the stuff we call Intelligence for Your Life. 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All you need is 7 grams of soluble fiber a day. So one of the best breakfasts you can eat, apparently, is oats and fruit.
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0: And coming up, want more lasting happiness? Start earning your dopamine. I'll explain why finishing a hard project feels so much better than an hour of scrolling. Stand by.

0: You know that feeling when one cookie turns into the whole sleeve and somehow it's still not enough? I'm that kind of person. Now compare that to baking your grandmother's recipe from scratch. You still get a hit of sugar, but the satisfaction is totally different. That is dopamine at work. And that brain chemical gets blamed for everything from screen addiction to short attention spans. But Stanford psychiatrist Dr. Anna Lemke says the problem isn't dopamine, it's how easily we're getting it. Think about it. Social media, ultra-processed foods, binge-watching TV, they all deliver a big dopamine hit instantly with zero effort. Over time, our brain gets used to it. That means you end up needing more dopamine just to feel good. That's where effort comes in. Research shows the harder you work for something, the more rewarding it feels, even when the payoff is identical. Your brain releases more dopamine when more effort is involved. That's why a hike to the top of a mountain feels better than driving there, even though the view is the same. Next time you want a mood boost, put some effort in. The science says you'll enjoy it more.
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2: John Dewey was an influential American philosopher, psychologist, and educator who helped shape modern education. Born in Vermont, Dewey believed students learn best through experience, problem-solving, and active participation rather than memorization alone. As a testament to that belief, in retirement, he maintained an egg farm and continued swimming in the ocean even when in his 90s. John Dewey became a leading figure in the philosophy known as pragmatism, which focused on practical ideas and real-world learning. Dewey taught at major universities, including the University of Chicago and Columbia University, where his ideas about progressive education gained national attention. He believes schools should prepare students to think independently and participate in democracy. Through his books, lectures, and teaching methods, Dewey had a lasting impact on American education.
1: This profile of an influential American is presented by Ming Tree Realty.
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Time to talk about sleep again here on the John Tesh program. Here is why experts are now saying women need more sleep than men. Neuroscientist Dr. Jim Horn says women need 20 more minutes of sleep each night to function at their best. It's because the female brain happens to be more complex than a man's, and women, they do more multitasking, which drains mental energy. So they need more sleep to keep their brains working at optimal levels. Also, women are biologically primed to be lighter sleepers so they can wake up if a baby cries, for example. And even if women don't have children or they're empty nesters, that still holds true. Over centuries, women have been conditioned to be more sensitive to sounds linked to a potential threat to their kids. So women have a harder time getting the deep, restful sleep they need. So they need at least 20 more minutes of sleep than men.

0: Here's the latest from a Pew survey, which starts the research by saying it's easy to feel an expectation to be constantly available online these days.
1: Ooh, yeah.
0: And they go on to say roughly 3 in 10 American adults say they are constantly online.
2: I think 3 in 10?
0: That's a low. I think that's what people are lying. The kind of constant availability, can be terrible for productivity, they say. So every distraction, no matter how small it is going to increase your stress and reduce your speed at which you work. So a paper from the University of California, Irvine, found it takes almost 25 minutes to get back into work after just one distraction.
2: Right.
0: So if you need to get real work done, you got to snooze all your communication tools and set a timer to check in at regular intervals. I've started doing this, actually. If I started at the gym, because you can do that with the iPhone when you have the do not disturb.
2: Right.
0: You can make it so certain people can break through.
2: Exactly. So as a parent, I need to make sure that certain people can break through. I can't do this and have the school calling me, telling me I have to pick up my kids because they threw up or something. But you can go into the settings on your phone, and exactly like you're talking about, you can learn some of the details that you can do, which is to allow the babysitters to call, to allow the school to call, to allow grandparents to call, so that if it's an emergency, it breaks through. But that all of those other distractions, the constant dings, the marketing email, that there's a new 10-foot by 10-foot blanket that you can order right now with the fun print on it. Like, it's constant, right? The constant bombardment stuff.
0: Exactly.
2: And then, now you turn that off because it really does. It takes me, I think, more than 25 minutes to get back into that flow state.
0: Yeah, me too. Speaking of your kid vomiting at school, I'll never forget when your sister, Prima, was 4. We were at a dinner party and she just blurted this out. She said, if you throw up at school, you could still stay for the rest of the day. And we're like, well, that goes without saying.
2: she learned that one the hard way.
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3: Humboldt County is a beautiful place to live, or it was before we voted in the current politicians who ruined our state. It's time for a change, and if we all vote, there's a chance for change. The Humboldt Republican Party reminds you that you should be receiving your ballot in the mail. Fill it out and return it or drop it off as soon as possible to be processed. Remember that Election Day is Tuesday, June 2nd. Humboldt County Republicans recommend you vote for Audrey Hanks for Humboldt County Assessor, Sonia Shaw for State Superintendent of Public Instruction, Stacey Korsgaden for State Insurance Commissioner, Jennifer Hawks for State Treasurer, Herb Morgan for State Controller. Also, Michael Gates for California Attorney General and Gloria Romero for California Lieutenant Governor. You have the unique opportunity to vote for one of the great Republican candidates for governor, either Steve Hilton or Chad Bianco. Your vote is important. Do not miss your chance to change California. We all need to make the effort. Look for your ballot in the mail next week and vote.
4: In recent years, California has experienced some of the worst wildfire seasons in modern history, and air pollution from wildfire smoke reached unprecedented levels. Hi, I'm Brian Wilson, the Air Pollution Control Officer for the North Coast Air Quality Management District. As catastrophic wildfires continue to be a growing concern in California, the use of prescribed burning to reduce hazardous fuels is projected to increase. Prescribed fire, also sometimes called controlled burn or prescribed burn, is an important tool to prevent and mitigate the impacts of wildfires, including smoke. Prescribed burning is also used to control plant diseases, improve rangeland and wildlife habitats, and restore natural ecosystems. Prescribed burns are conducted by the U.S. Forest Service, CAL FIRE, state parks, tribal nations, timber harvest companies, fire safe councils, burn associations, and others. Because wildfires are unplanned and burn out of control, their smoke impacts are widespread and unpredictable. By contrast, prescribed fires are highly managed, less intense, smaller, and slower moving than wildfires, and for these reasons, they generally produce less smoke.
5: St. Bernard's Alyssa Boham leads with a smile and hard work. She is president of the senior class, a critical member of ASB and the National Honor Society, and president of S Club. From feeding the hungry to remodeling the training room, Alyssa is a difference maker. A competitor and star athlete in soccer, basketball, and track, she's a league champion, section champion, NorCal champion, and a state champion. Alyssa will thrive in college as a track athlete while majoring in diagnostic medical sonography at OIT. We are proud of you. We are one family.
6: Ladies and gentlemen, kids, teenagers, everybody, aunts, uncles, I have a great way to boost your creativity. You're going to like this. It comes out of the book Neurofitness by neurosurgeon and cancer scientist Dr. Raul Jandial. Keep a journal by your bed. That's it. Turns out the 5 to 10 minutes before you fall asleep, your brain is primed for what? Creativity. It's when your alpha brain waves, which increase focus, and your theta brain waves, which calm you down, they're both active. You're in a dreamlike state, but still conscious enough to remember what you're thinking about. So keep a notebook by your bed. Jot down any thoughts or ideas that come to you during that time. It's also a good time to think over any problems or mental roadblocks you're having. When you wake up, I promise you will have more clarity about the situation.
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0: Time for some travel intelligence. And did you know one of the best things you can do at the airport is buy a pack of gum? The chewing will stimulate your saliva, which means you're going to swallow more, and that will help equalize the pressure between your inner and your outer ear. Another reason to chew gum, it'll cut down your stress. We tend to hold a lot of tension in our jaw, and the chewing motion will release it. Plus, the act of chewing increases blood flow to your brain and reduces levels of stress hormones. So you won't go all air rage when somebody reclines their seat back into your lap, because you'll be chewing gum.
1: I-F-Y-L. Intelligence for your life.
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0: Welcome to Intelligence for Your Life on the radio. My name is John Tesh, and do you know how to drive a stick shift or manual transmission car? I learned when I was 6 years old on a farm, and I still know how to do it, and I love doing it, but most people under the age of 40 don't know how to drive a stick. Only 2% of the new cars sold in America have manual transmission. But stick shift cars are still out there, and a CarMax report shows an uptick in sales for cars with a stick shift in the last few years. But because so few people know how to drive a stick, more valet stations are posting signs that say, "No stick shift vehicles." Oh my gosh, that's just wrong. So if you pull up to valet parking in a car with a manual transmission, you may have to park it yourself. Some valet companies are even creating VIP sections where stick shift drivers can park their own cars. This is one of the biblical signs of the end of the world. Some kids want to learn because they get exposed to cars with stick shifts in video games. So now there's a company called Shifter on the West Coast, which trains drivers to operate manual transmission cars. There's another called Stick Shift Driving Academy. They have classes all over the country. And there's a reason to consider getting a car with a stick shift. And I know this personally. It makes you a safer driver. A study from the National Institute for Health found that manual transmissions, they increase drivers' attention and driving performance because the only thing you can do, you can't drink a drink. You can't eat anything. You can't look at your phone. You're driving a stick shift.
10: Intelligence for Your Life.
0: And just ahead, we'll share the real reason bad work days follow us home and I'll give you the simple solution. So stand by.

0: All right, my friends, have you noticed how a bad day at work follows you home and then you're grumpy with your family? Well, we now know there's a simple antidote and you don't need to switch jobs because it all comes down to how much you moved and how well you slept. A study from the University of Central Florida finding that when people are exhausted, they're much more likely to carry workplace stress into their personal lives. So if your boss snaps at you, you're more likely to snap at your family because you're too drained to regulate your emotions. Makes a lot of sense. But it turns out a little movement will go a long way. In the study, people who walked fewer than 7,000 steps a day were more likely to bring that negativity home. But those who hit closer to 10,000 steps a day, they handled stress better and left work at work. Even burning about 600 calories, like from a brisk walk or a swim, made a huge difference. And sleep, of course, matters just as much. When you're well-rested, you're simply better at managing your reactions. Lots of data through the years supporting this. Here's the takeaway. If you want to leave a bad work day at the office, you got to make sure you're getting enough exercise and sleep.
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0: And coming up, I've rounded up some of the latest memory-boosting research, including the kind of mushroom that we should be eating and how simply walking backwards can be the key to a stronger memory. I'll take you through all of this. 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

Did you know that controlled or prescribed burns are an important tool to reduce the impacts of wildfires, including smoke? Prescribed fires generally produce less smoke and reduce the risk of out-of-control wildfires.

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1: DB Builders presents another important event in American history in celebration of our 250th birthday.
2: In 1787, on September 17th, delegates from 12 states met at the Constitutional Convention in Philadelphia to improve the weak Articles of Confederation. Instead of revising the Articles, the delegates decided to create an entirely new system of government. The delegates expressed worry that specifically listing protected rights would imply any rights not listed were not protected. Leaders such as George Washington and James Madison helped to guide the debates and the compromises. The new United States Constitution created three branches of government. On September 17, 1787, the delegates approved and signed the Constitution, beginning a new chapter in American history.
1: This important event in American history is presented by Stewart Telecommunications.
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1: Let's talk about improving your memory. Here are a few memory-boosting habits based on the latest neuroscience. First, experts say eat more mushrooms. In a 20-year Harvard study, the researchers found people who regularly ate mushrooms, they have high levels of an active compound that's been linked to brain cell growth and enhanced memory. And of all mushroom varieties, porcini mushrooms may be the best for our brain. They contain antioxidants that fight Alzheimer's disease. Porcini mushrooms. Another memory-boosting habit, spend more time in brightly lit rooms during the day and dark rooms at night, because multiple studies have shown that bright light activates regions of the brain linked to alertness, which helps encode memories better than trying to remember something in a dimly lit room. But then when you're trying to sleep, researchers from the University of Pennsylvania say the less light, the better, so your brain can effectively process the day's events into your long-term memory. And then walk backwards whenever possible. Experts at the UK's University of Roehampton are calling this a, quote, mnemonic time travel device, because not only does walking backwards challenge your brain in a way that improves cognitive function, it can help you recall the past, as if you're literally going back in time as you walk backwards. Good morning, and thanks for listening to Eureka, California's Easy 95.5 FM and 980 AM.

0: Welcome back, John Tesh with Gib Gerard. Gib, when I first came to Los Angeles many years, by 1986, there was a grocery store that was famous for singles going there late at night, and they would shop, right? And they would play loud rock music. Well, now, 16 to 18...
1: What was it called?
0: I can't even remember. I'll come up with it. But it was in Marina Del Rey, of course.
1: Yeah.
0: Well, 16 to 18% today, 16 to 18% of millennials say they've gone on a first date at a grocery store.
1: Yeah. Well, you learn a lot about somebody at a grocery store. You learn about their healthy habits.
0: But you have to. So you have to invite them to the grocery store. Say, hey, guys,
1: sure. Well, it's well lit, so you know what they're going to look like.
0: Okay.
1: All these people are meeting online, so you want your first interaction. You don't want it to be someplace like a cool bar or nightclub where you can be, you know, taken, or it's dark. You want someplace well lit, right, and well trafficked. And there's no place safer. There's security guards than a grocery store. So I totally understand why that would be, why it fits certain criteria. But then on top of that, you can walk around and you can be like, this guy doesn't know what a kumquat is. I can't date a guy that doesn't know what a kumquat is. Well, look, she's only eating the organic crackers. That's a waste of money. I don't want to date somebody who gets organic crackers. I'm a saltine and government cheese guy. Like, you just got to know what you're dealing with.
0: What's government cheese?
1: It's cheese that's given out as part of the rations for SNAP.
0: Okay. All right. Thanks for that. Thanks for working that in.
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7: From our workplace files, we found this new Stanford study that found that ambitious people don't necessarily make the best leaders. The researchers found that while go-getters are more likely to pursue leadership roles, they're not necessarily great leaders. It may be because ambitious people mainly want to be leaders for the promise of power, status, or financial reward. But it turns out the best leaders are focused on motivating others, managing people in situations, collaborating on projects, and coaching and developing people. Leaders also need to be accountable for results, good or bad. And ambitious people don't typically want to be held accountable for anything, says the study. So this study suggests we might be promoting people with ambition over people with actual ability. Something to think about if you're hiring or promoting people.
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From our health and wellness files, if you have allergy-related breathing problems, experts say snack on nuts, specifically almonds and cashews. The scientists from Brigham Young University say this works because they're loaded with magnesium. That's the mineral that acts like a bronchodilator and antihistamine, so you'll experience fewer allergy symptoms. The researchers found that people who were low in magnesium had higher histamine levels and were more reactive to allergens. And one handful a day has 20% of your daily magnesium. Again, snacking on nuts, specifically almonds and cashews. Eureka's new Easy 95.5 and AM 980.

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0: All right, let's get right into your relationship. Experts say if you are angry with your significant other for leaving dirty dishes in the sink, you got to say so. If you're upset with them for ignoring you all day, speak up. Turns out holding it in because you don't want to start a fight is the fastest way to kill a relationship. This is according to Reverend David Code, family coach and author of the book To Raise Happy Kids, Put Your Marriage First. He says suppressing the urge to argue with your partner will always create emotional distance. And just because you rarely argue doesn't mean your marriage is strong. Reverend Cole says couples should worry more about how they respond to criticism from their partner than having an argument. Avoidance creates distance. It's better, he says, to hash things out and move on.
10: Intelligence for your life.
0: 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I'll share three things you should absolutely buy from a club store.

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1: It's time now for the Dogs on Death Row report from the Humboldt County Animal Shelter, brought to you courtesy of Compass Community Credit Union. Now let's check in with Rob Patton about some of the animals that are up for adoption this week.
2: Great to talk to you this week again with some great adoptable dogs. I love all three of these dogs. I think you would too. Let me run them by you real quick. First, there's Polly. Polly, we think, is about 4 years old. She's a boxer mix. Real happy girl. Loves people, loves going on walks, and she loves to carry a toy around in her mouth. Probably a good ball dog, too. So consider Polly if you like boxers. Second, consider Andromeda. Now, she's a beautiful dog. She's about a year old, spayed female. She's a pit bull mix with something a little leaner and taller. She's tan and white. Just a lovely dog. Real mild-mannered sweetheart. She enjoys car rides. She likes playing with toys. And she almost poses for a picture. She sits in a real stately way and just looks at you. And just sweet, though, and loves cuddles. So consider Andromeda. And third, consider Bagel. Bagel's about 8 months old. He's a red and white Alaskan husky. Maybe a mix, maybe not. Big guy. Neutered male, only 8 months old, but he's already about 65 pounds. He's sweet. He's gentle. Just a big youngster. Takes treats real nicely. And he loves other dogs, but count on this, he's going to grow. He's going to be a big boy. So consider those three. They're all sweet dogs. You know, we also have many cats here. We've even got a couple ducks here, and you can see every one of them if you go to our website, 24petconnect.com, or come by the airport in McKinleyville and see them for yourself. Remember, Humboldt County Animal Shelter, where you can make new friends and hopefully take one home. Thanks again.
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2: So you know how viruses can spread through communities like wildfire, right? Well, now new research is telling us that healthy behaviors can be equally contagious, including healthy diets, fitness trends, even the urge to quit smoking. This comes from Dr. Tricia Leahy from the University of Connecticut's Weight Management Research Group. She's led dozens of experiments measuring the social transmission of health habits. And almost without fail, she's found that healthy behaviors can be infectious, for better or for worse. For example, studies show that if you have just one close friend who's obese, it significantly raises your own risk for obesity because you might see it as normal. But Dr. Leahy also found that when people joined a group weight loss program, they were a full 20 to 30% more likely to lose significant weight compared to people who tried losing weight alone. And when couples joined a weight loss program together, they lost twice as much weight as those trying to lose weight without a partner. Dr. Leahy says, don't miss this, when we see others in our social circle commit to new behaviors, it does increase our interest in copying those same behaviors. That's especially true with activities we associate with being, quote, virtuous, including healthy diet and exercise trends. It explains why so many health and fitness trends spread like wildfire. Because if we see others getting results, we want to catch whatever they're doing. Amen. Good morning, and thanks for listening to Eureka, California's Easy 95.5 FM and 980 AM.

0: So Gabe, I just saw this article on Business Insider and wanted to share it with you in case you're looking for a new job.
1: I am not.
0: Good.
1: Unless somebody's hiring.
0: Good for you. Okay. On LinkedIn, you can mark your profile as open to work, but a former Google recruiter says don't do this. According to recruiter Nolan Church, it's a big red flag to hiring managers because it sends the signals of desperation. That's his wording. He says the open to work badge on profile photos suggests that the individual would consider taking any role whatsoever. Church says job hunting is like dating and you have to make prospective employers feel like you're a catch.
1: You know, it's like getting free stuff in Vegas. You got to act like you don't need it, and then they give you the stuff for free. It's the same thing with work. It's so much easier to find a job if you have a job. It's so much easier because you have an active network of people. It becomes so much easier to do that. So what you need to do, if you really are desperate and you're really looking for work, you need to, first of all, fill out your LinkedIn profile and make it look as up-to-date as possible. And you need to make it seem like you've got a lot going on, but you're really interested in what this other person is doing. So I've got a lot going on, but I'm noticing that at this company, they're hiring, and I feel like I could help that out. But I just have to put the other stuff that I have going on to bed, and then I can come and join your team. That is very similar to how what makes you more attractive in dating. So
0: right, I was just going to say
1: it's the same basic concept. You just have to do. I mean, that's how we're wired. You don't want what nobody else wants. You want the thing that is desirable, and that you have to make yourself that as an employee.
0: Makes sense. Continuous soft and easy favorites on Easy 95.5 and 980 AM.

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2: Walter Lippmann was an influential American journalist, author, and political commentator who helped shape public opinion during the 20th century. A New York City native born in 1889, he graduated from Harvard University and quickly became known for his thoughtful writing on politics and world affairs. Lippmann co-founded the New Republic magazine and later wrote a nationally syndicated newspaper column that reached millions of readers. He introduced the word stereotype and the phrase Cold War into public discussion after World War II, and often advised political leaders on domestic and foreign policy. Throughout his 60-year-long career, Lippmann earned two Pulitzer Prizes and a Presidential Medal of Freedom.
1: This profile of an influential American is presented by Mark Mattioli of Benchmark Realty.
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7: The World Elder Abuse Awareness Month initiative was launched in 2006. 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Many cases go unreported. Know the signs and speak for those unable to speak for themselves. If you are aware of elder abuse in nursing homes or assisted living facilities, call the Confidential Ombudsman line at 707-269-1330. 269-1330. I'd like to thank the Humboldt County Office of Education for co-sponsoring this abuse awareness campaign, because the truth works.
8: For my health and wellness files, did you know that women who drink coffee regularly seem to have a far lower risk of developing uterine cancer? This is the gist of a new study at the Harvard School of Public Health. Coffee has already been found to reduce the risk of diabetes because it improves insulin resistance, and it's rapidly becoming what researchers consider a protected agent against the types of cancer that are linked to obesity, estrogen, and insulin. And this most recent study shows that drinking at least 4 cups of coffee a day does cut a woman's risk of endometrial cancer by about 25%. I'm John Tesh. 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

0: All right, here's a crazy research-based headline for you. Multicolored cats have a bad attitude. This is the conclusion of new research from UC Davis. They found that tortoiseshell cats, rather, calicos, and other multicolored cats, they do tend to be more aggressive toward people than cats of other colors. It's not the coat as such. It's the genes that determine the cat's fur color, which are inherited from a parent. And the genes that determine coat pigment, they share a biochemical pathway with brain chemicals linked to aggressive behavior. So that's how that works. Now, this isn't the first study to associate an animal's coat color with certain behaviors. Color has previously been linked to aggression in Cocker Spaniels, where golden-coated males were found to be the most hostile. And the University of Edinburgh Veterinary School found that chocolate labs are harder to train, more fearful, and more excitable and easily agitated than black or yellow labs. Now, this isn't to say pet lovers should steer clear of calico cats, golden spaniels, and chocolate labs. It's a heads up, right? So you know what you're getting into, and you can be an informed pet owner. You may also need to put in more work training your pet than other owners, and you should know that going in.
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0: Welcome to Intelligence for Your Life. I'm John Tesh, and here now it's Pet Intel. Do you speak in a goofy voice to your dog, kind of like baby talk? Well, experts say keep doing it because we now know it will create a closer bond with you and your dog. Researchers at the University of York in the UK found that when we talk to our dogs in a sing-songy tone with happy inflections and a higher pitch, our dogs are more likely to pay attention to us. During a series of tests, dogs were spoken to in a high-pitched voice and again in a normal adult voice. In some instances, they used dog-related phrases like, "You're a good dog." I can't get high enough. "You're a good dog." "And want to go for a walk?" When they had people say things to the dogs that they would say to another human like, "I went to the movies last night," or "I need to run some errands." I'm terrible at this. Again, sometimes it was said in baby talk. Sometimes it was said normally. The result, and this is what's important, not my imitation, the scientists found dogs were more likely to want to spend time with the person who used both baby talk and dog-related content. The researchers concluded that adult dogs need to hear dog-relevant words spoken in a high-pitched emotional voice in order to find the whole thing relevant. When we do that, our dogs not only pay closer attention to us for a longer length of time, they also behave much better. Got it?
9: Intelligence for your life.
0: All right, coming up, a major new study is finding that married people have significantly lower cancer rates than people who've never been married. The numbers are striking. I'll explain the connection next.

0: Let's talk about your relationship and your health. It turns out that marriage may come with a surprising health benefit, a significantly lower risk of cancer. A study in the journal Cancer Research Communication looked at more than 4 million cancer cases. Huge study, and the differences were striking. Men who had never married had about a 68% higher rate of cancer. For women, it was even higher, around 83%. What's going on? Experts say it's not the marriage itself, it's about what comes with it. So things like support, accountability, and someone paying attention. The researchers say married people are more likely to keep up with doctor visits, follow treatment plans, and practice healthier habits like smoking and drinking less. There's an everyday factor too, like having a partner who nudges you to go to bed instead of falling asleep in front of the TV, or who says, "Would you eat a salad for Pete's sake?" or sees you naked and points out a weird mole. Over time, these small micro-interventions can really add up. It's really just about having somebody in your corner who helps you take better care of yourself.
1: Intelligence for your life.
0: And coming up, do you do this? 62% of workers say they keep their email program open and accessible all day. I do it. Psychologists say this will create email pressure. And we'll examine how email pressure affects our productivity next. Easy 95.5 and 980 AM.

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1: 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This is Frank Nelson of Recology. Remember that our trucks are on the routes. We stop and start often.

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6: Great piece from our Success 101 files. Are you like me? Do you do this? 62% of workers now admit they keep their email program open and accessible all day. This is according to a survey from the occupational psychology firm Future Work Center in the UK. Psychologists say this can create so-called email pressure, meaning you feel a continual urge to check in, see if there's anything new, answer immediately. But you should know this, the more email pressure you feel, the more frequently you'll be distracted and the bigger the negative impact it will have on your productivity and the more likely your work will negatively affect your life on and off the clock. You'll be primed to react 24/7, leaving you stressed. So experts say talk to your boss and colleagues about only checking email at certain appointed times. And if they need you otherwise, they can call or stop by your desk.
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0: All right, Gib, check this out. If you've made a plan or committed to something and it's not turning out the way you hoped, experts say don't be afraid to pivot in a new direction. We were just talking about this on the coaching program.
1: We were, and this is like this is how you live your life.
0: Dr. Katie Milkman is a behavioral science expert, author of the book How to Change, and she says we get trapped in a phenomenon called escalation of commitments. Isn't this just like sunk cost fallacy?
1: Yeah.
0: It's when a choice we made isn't going well, but we stick with it because we feel like we've invested too much time or effort to stop or go in a different direction.
1: Yeah. Don't apply this to your kids. That's my only piece.
0: Have you thought about this?
1: That's my only piece of advice. Well, as you're saying it, I'm thinking like, oh, yeah. But do apply this to, you know, to what your kids do for fun. Do apply this to how you interact with your career and with projects and stuff like that. And even in problem solving, right? So yeah. you go down a path. And this is something that computer programmers are really good at or need to be really good at, which is, you know, you start going down a path, a method of doing something, and you need to know, and this is where experience comes into play, what will work and what won't. And when you know it won't work, it's time to shift and transition and try something else. It doesn't mean you quit on what you're trying to do. It means you change the way you're trying to do it. It means you change the approach that's clearly not working. That's the move.
0: Yeah, it happens to me with writing a song. And I'll just dig in and dig in and I just keep throwing stuff at it. And finally, I'm like, should I quit? So Dr. Milkman says, and sometimes I do, give yourself permission to change direction. It's better to pivot or start over than to live with a bad decision.
1: Yeah, there you go. This is, for creative tasks, it really makes a lot of sense. Anybody that does anything creative knows exactly what we're talking about.
0: But you know what? I've also written songs where I thought that was bad and I released it anyway. And it was like one of my most favorite songs. Oh, that one? Yeah. Okay, thank you. I'm John Tesh with Gib Gerard. Continuous soft and easy favorites on Easy 95.5 and 980 AM.

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1: The Humboldt Republican Party presents another important event in American history in celebration of our 250th birthday.
2: On September 3rd in 1783, the United States and Great Britain signed the Treaty of Paris, officially ending the American Revolutionary War. The treaty recognized the United States as an independent nation and established its borders from the Atlantic Ocean to the Mississippi River. American representatives Benjamin Franklin, John Adams, and John Jay helped negotiate the agreement in Paris, France, with Englishman David Hartley and Prime Minister Lord Shelburne. The treaty also addressed fishing rights, debts owed before the war, and the treatment of loyalists who had supported Great Britain. The signing of the Treaty of Paris marked the beginning of the United States as a free and independent country. The treaty was ratified by Congress on January 14, 1784, and in England on April 9th that same year.
1: This important event in American history is presented by the Humboldt County Elections Department.
3: Humboldt County is a beautiful place to live, or it was before we voted in the current politicians who ruined our state. It's time for a change, and if we all vote, there's a chance for change. The Humboldt Republican Party reminds you that you should be receiving your ballot in the mail. Fill it out and return it or drop it off as soon as possible to be processed. Remember that Election Day is Tuesday, June 2nd. Humboldt County Republicans recommend you vote for Audrey Hanks for Humboldt County Assessor, Sonia Shaw for State Superintendent of Public Instruction, Stacey Korsgaden for State Insurance Commissioner, Jennifer Hawks for State Treasurer, Herb Morgan for State Controller. Also, Michael Gates for California Attorney General and Gloria Romero for California Lieutenant Governor. You have the unique opportunity to vote for one of the great Republican candidates for governor, either Steve Hilton or Chad Bianco. Your vote is important. Do not miss your chance to change California. We all need to make the effort. Look for your ballot in the mail next week and vote.
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4: We're right at the corner of Myrtle and West. 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Very buttery and delicious. 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Luisa's Mexican restaurant in Myrtletown and now in Lolita.
6: St. Bernard's Alyssa Boham leads with a smile and hard work. She is president of the senior class, a critical member of ASB and the National Honor Society, and president of S Club. From feeding the hungry to remodeling the training room, Alyssa is a difference maker. A competitor and star athlete in soccer, basketball, and track, she's a league champion, section champion, NorCal champion, and a state champion. Alyssa will thrive in college as a track athlete while majoring in diagnostic medical sonography at OIT. We are proud of you. We are one family.
7: 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This is a joint collaboration from the Ruth Lake Community Service District and the Humboldt Bay Municipal Water District. 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
0: Welcome back to Intelligence for Your Life. John Tesh here with you, learning along with you. And would you like to boost your mood and energy? It's pretty simple. Nutritionists say just drink lemonade. Studies show getting just a few whiffs of citrus over a 10-minute period will boost your mood, your focus, and your energy for hours. That's because the smell triggers the release of energizing norepinephrine. It also improves concentration because the smell of citrus, especially in lemonade, impacts the brain area that controls attention. All right, I'll try it.
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Did you know that controlled or prescribed burns are an important tool to reduce the impacts of wildfires, including smoke? Prescribed fires generally produce less smoke and reduce the risk of out-of-control wildfires.

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0: having some fun with the music here on your Monday, the first day of June. Jim Croce, of course, right there. Good old Leroy Brown. Wow, what a weekend. Absolutely drop-dead gorgeous here on Humble Bay. In fact, my buddy Winston got quite a sunburn out kayaking on the bay over the weekend. Ouch. So thank you for listening to Easy Radio. Songs you know and love coming up. Peter Cetera, Steely Dan, Tina Turner on the way, Michael Bolton as well.
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0: Ulysses S. Grant was a Civil War general and the 18th president of the United States. He graduated from West Point but was not a good student. However, Grant was an excellent horseman. He served during the Mexican-American War under future president Zachary Taylor before becoming a national hero during the Civil War. As commander of the Union, he led victories against the Confederacy and accepted General Lee's surrender. Grant became president in 1868 and supported Reconstruction and protection of the rights of freed slaves. He also wanted the Dominican Republic in the Union for several reasons. The annexation treaty was approved by the Dominicans but stalled in the Senate. Although his presidency faced political scandals, Grant remained respected for his honesty and leadership.
2: This profile of an influential American is presented by Stewart Telecommunications.
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4: Wildfires not only endanger lives and property, but also threaten public health with large emissions of intense smoke. Prescribed fire, also sometimes called a controlled burn or prescribed burn, is an important tool to prevent and mitigate impacts of wildfires, including smoke. Hi, I'm Brian Wilson, the Air Pollution Control Officer for the North Coast Air Quality Management District. The North Coast AQMD approves prescribed burns in Humboldt, Del Norte, and Trinity counties, more than anywhere else in the state. But even more work needs to be done on the landscape to mitigate future catastrophic wildfires. Prescribed fires are highly managed, less intense, smaller, and slower moving than wildfires. And for these reasons, they generally produce less smoke, but they can still sometimes impact nearby communities. We appreciate the public's tolerance when it comes to smoke from prescribed fire. Wildfires can typically subject communities to unhealthy to hazardous air quality conditions for several weeks on end, but by contrast, prescribed fires may only subject an area to only periods of poor air quality and much shorter duration. Implementing burns when it's safe may in the long run mean less of those summers when the air is filled with smoke for months on end.
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1: The topic of the Kinetic Sculpture Race and cops impersonating Kinetic cops is discussed with Eureka Police Chief Brian Stevens in today's Talk Shop segment.
2: I think, like, definitely 4th of July, everybody has that issue. But Kinetic in that, I mean, there's a good time. You know, I got my first citation from a Kinetic cop for impersonating a cop and gave me a cool little badge, a bunch of feathers on it and stuff. No. I was in full uniform. I just wasn't one of their cops, so I was impersonating a Kinetic cop. So, but you know, it was a good time. My first citation, bribes. Is for, you know, people are always like, "This is the only time I can bribe a cop because they're trying to get you to vote for their Kinetic and stuff." It just, everybody was so friendly, and you meet people from out of town that are just here to have a good time.
1: Go to our website and click on the link if you'd like to hear the entirety of today's program. Road construction work continues throughout the year, weather permitting and sometimes weather-related. Humboldt County Public Works reminds you to be cautious while driving in construction zones or where there's roadside maintenance. Bridge work is scheduled on Highway 101 at the southbound Tompkins Hill Road on and off ramps. This work will be occurring Monday the 1st of June and Tuesday the 2nd between the hours of 7 a.m. to 4 p.m. Full southbound closures will be in effect, so drivers will need to use alternate routes. Bridge work will also be occurring at the Eureka Slough Bridge. Starting on Wednesday, the 3rd of June, there will be a southbound lane closure in effect from 9 a.m. to 1 p.m. And road slip-out repair will be occurring along North Bank Road between Reserve Road and Azalea Avenue. This work will be going on Mondays through Fridays from 7 a.m. to 5 p.m. Drivers will need to use an alternate route. Humboldt County Public Works shares that many road workers are injured throughout the year by unsafe and inattentive drivers. Please keep your eyes on the road and always drive safely.
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0: the late great musical monster Neil Sedaka, Laughter in the Rain, here at Easy 95.5 FM, AM 980. No rain, no, none of that. None of that. We had a gorgeous weekend. We have a gorgeous day out there today. And when is the fog going to roll in? You know how that works. Too nice out for too long, the fog is going to sock us in here on Humboldt Bay. So we know it's going to happen. But in the meantime, we will enjoy what we have. High temperatures, mid to upper 60s here on the coast and ranging into the 80s and 90s. Hot spots inland valley areas of Humboldt County for today, the first day of June.
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0: 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I think that this is an awesome thing that you are doing for the veterans. I did two tours, one in Iraq and one in Africa, did 9 years. I was more than happy to, and would do it all over again if I was asked to.
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Boom! Big stadium ending for the Eagles on that one, Witchy Woman. Songs about women, right? The Eagles right there, Witchy Woman. Billy Ocean, Caribbean Queen, right before that. And the tide is high now. 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

0: Into the Night here in your noon hour with Benny Mardones at EZ95.5. And this is your home for America at 250. 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
0: On February 1st, 2003, Space Shuttle Columbia disintegrated during re-entry following a successful 16-day mission. Columbia was doomed from moments after launch when a piece of insulating foam broke off. January 16th was the launch with seven astronauts aboard. NASA software predicted results might be catastrophic, but they downplayed the potential impact, refusing to request a satellite image of the damage. NASA specialists convinced themselves it was an emergency mission and better that the crew go about their task without worrying. At 8:15, Columbia began to deorbit. 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As Columbia passed over California, the first heat tiles began to fall off as it passed over Texas. The last words were heard from the shuttle crew.
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I haven't seen the official results, and to tell you the truth, I didn't make it to the Arcata Ballpark over the weekend, but it was packed, and

0: All indications are that the Humboldt Crab swept the Novato Knicks on their opening series. So Humboldt Crab's baseball underway. Tickets and details and schedule and everything, of course, at humboldtcrabs.com. Arcata Ballpark is the place for that. Meanwhile, in McKinleyville, Pony Express Days this week. Details coming up.
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3: 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Making false claims not only hurts the insurance companies, but also the community, because that cost gets passed on to you, the consumer. 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

0: Chicago with Saturday in the Park here at EZ Radio, your Monday afternoon. Well, Saturday in the Park in McKinleyville, Pony Express Days. That's right. The festival happens from noon until 4 this coming Saturday, June 6th, at Pearson Park in McKinleyville. And, of course, all kinds of fun with that one. The parade actually is before that, starting at 11 a.m. Central Avenue from Murray to School Road. And a lot more going on with Pony Express Days. And that includes the pie-eating contest this Wednesday, the chili cook-off on Thursday, also the stick horse race on Thursday. So you can get all the details from our friends at the McKinleyville Chamber of Commerce, McKinleyvilleChamber.com.
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3: 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Sundberg General Engineering Contractor presents another of the most influential Americans in celebration of our 250th birthday.
0: John Adams was a leading figure in the American Revolution. Born in Massachusetts, Adams became a successful lawyer known for defending the rule of law even when it was unpopular. He strongly supported independence from Britain and played a major role in the Continental Congress. Adams helped draft the Declaration of Independence with Thomas Jefferson, wanting him to be known as the author. Later, serving as a diplomat in Europe, he helped negotiate the Treaty of Paris, which ended the Revolutionary War. Adams was the first ambassador to Great Britain in 1787. And didn't sign the Constitution as he was abroad when it was ratified. In 1789, he became the nation's first vice president and later the second president of the United States. Though his presidency faced political challenges, Adams helped strengthen the new government.
3: This profile of an influential American is presented by Redwood Wishing Wells.
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Prescribed fires generally produce less smoke and reduce the risk of out-of-control wildfires.

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4: 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In California, workers' compensation insurance fraud is a felony that will be investigated and prosecuted. 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

0: Jackson Brown with The Pretender, only here at EZ 95.5 FM, AM 980. Sade, right before that, Christopher Cross with Sailing. Coming up for you, something cool from Linda Ronstadt as well. 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

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Gotta like an imaginary lover, right? How about the Bee Gees? 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
4: The Humboldt Republican Party presents another important event in American history in celebration of our 250th birthday.
5: In 1861, tensions between northern and southern states erupted into the American Civil War. The conflict centered on slavery, states' rights, and the future of the United States. 11 southern states formed the Confederacy after the election of President Abraham Lincoln. The war began when Confederate forces fired on Battle of Fort Sumter in South Carolina. Over four brutal years, battles such as Gettysburg and Antietam caused enormous casualties on both sides. In 1863, Lincoln issued the Emancipation Proclamation, declaring enslaved people and Confederate states free. The war ended in 1865 with Union victory. Two surprising facts about the Civil War: more people earned the Medal of Honor in the Civil War than in World War I, World War II, and Vietnam combined. Another often overlooked fact is more Civil War soldiers died from disease than were killed in battle.
4: This important event in American history is presented by Redwood Wishing Wells.
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0: Easy 95.5. That's the way it happens. Fool around and fall in love. Elvin Bishop right there. Loggins and Messina coming up for you only here at Easy Radio. Gorgeous today. The fog has got to roll in sooner or later, right? Could happen overnight tonight. Becoming mostly cloudy, they're saying, and low temperatures near 50 degrees. Coming up tomorrow for your Tuesday, mostly cloudy. That's the forecast. That's the official weather forecast. But you know how that goes. The fog has got to roll in sooner or later.
1: It's time now for the Dogs on Death Row report from the Humboldt County Animal Shelter, brought to you courtesy of Compass Community Credit Union. Now let's check in with Rob Patton about some of the animals that are up for adoption this week.
2: Great to talk to you this week again with some great adoptable dogs. I love all three of these dogs. I think you would too. Let me run them by you real quick. First, there's Polly. Polly, we think, is about 4 years old. She's a boxer mix. Real happy girl, loves people, loves going on walks, and she loves to carry a toy around in her mouth. Probably a good ball dog, too. So consider Polly if you like boxers. Second, consider Andromeda. Now, she's a beautiful dog. She's about a year old, spayed female. She's a pit bull mix with something a little leaner and taller. She's tan and white, just a lovely dog, real mild-mannered sweetheart. She enjoys car rides. She likes playing with toys. And she almost poses for a picture. She sits in a real stately way and just looks at you. And just sweet, though, and loves cuddles. So consider Andromeda. And third, consider Bagel. Bagel's about 8 months old. He's a red and white Alaskan husky. Maybe a mix, maybe not. Big guy. Neutered male, only 8 months old, but he's already about 65 pounds. He's sweet. He's gentle. Just a big youngster. Takes treats real nicely. And he loves other dogs. But count on this, he's going to grow. He's going to be a big boy. So consider those three. They're all sweet dogs. You know, we also have many cats here. We've even got a couple ducks here. And you can see every one of them if you go to our website, 24petconnect.com, or come by the airport in McKinleyville and see them for yourself. The Humboldt County Animal Shelter, where you can make new friends and hopefully take one home. Thanks again.
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4: Humboldt County is a beautiful place to live, or it was before we voted in the current politicians who ruined our state. 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Remember that Election Day is Tuesday, June 2nd. Humboldt County Republicans recommend you vote for Audrey Hanks for Humboldt County Assessor, Sonia Shaw for State Superintendent of Public Instruction, Stacey Korsgaden for State Insurance Commissioner, Jennifer Hawks for State Treasurer, Herb Morgan for State Controller. Also, Michael Gates for California Attorney General and Gloria Romero for California Lieutenant Governor. You have the unique opportunity to vote for one of the great Republican candidates for governor, either Steve Hilton or Chad Bianco. Your vote is important. 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We all need to make the effort. 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

0: 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I'm Rod. Thank you so much for being with me this afternoon. 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
1: G.R. Sundberg, General Engineering Contractor, presents another of the most influential Americans in celebration of our 250th birthday.
2: Frederick Law Olmsted was the pioneer of American landscape architecture, a field he virtually invented as he brought nature into the city. Though he was a journalist and social critic, he's best known for his belief public parks were essential for the physical and mental health of all citizens. Olmsted's masterpiece began in 1858 when he and Calvert Vaux won the competition to design Central Park in New York City. He transformed a swampy terrain into a democratic playground, utilizing winding paths, sweeping meadows, and sunken transverses to hide the city's bustle. His influence stretched across the continent from the grounds of the U.S. Capitol to the preservation of Yosemite Valley and Niagara Falls. Olmsted's designs were about social reform as he viewed green spaces as the lungs of the city, ensuring even in the densest urban areas, people could connect to the natural world.
1: This profile of an influential American is presented by Humboldt County Elections Department.
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Did you know that controlled or prescribed burns are an important tool to reduce the impacts of wildfires, including smoke? 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
1: Road construction work continues throughout the year, weather permitting and sometimes weather related. Humboldt County Public Works reminds you to be cautious while driving in construction zones or where there's roadside maintenance. Bridge work is scheduled on Highway 101 at the southbound Tompkins Hill Road on and off ramps. This work will be occurring Monday the 1st of June and Tuesday the 2nd between the hours of 7 a.m. to 4 p.m. Full southbound closures will be in effect, so drivers will need to use alternate routes. Bridge work will also be occurring at the Eureka Slough Bridge. Starting on Wednesday, the 3rd of June, there will be a southbound lane closure in effect from 9 a.m. to 1 p.m. And road slip-out repair will be occurring along North Bank Road between Reserve Road and Azalea Avenue. This work will be going on Mondays through Fridays from 7 a.m. to 5 p.m. Drivers will need to use an alternate route. Humboldt County Public Works shares that many road workers are injured throughout the year by unsafe and inattentive drivers. Please keep your eyes on the road and always drive safely.
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This is Easy Radio. My name is Stefan. It is past 4 o'clock. It is Monday. It is also really beautiful outside. Hope you're enjoying this early summertime weather here on the North Coast. I'm going to be with you until 8 o'clock tonight. I'm going to bring you the music and tell you about what's happening here on the North Coast. I'll tell you about, well, what's the weather look like for the rest of the week? Is it going to continue being beautiful or not? Well, we'll stay tuned, and also I'll tell you about what's going on in terms of different local events and wildfire updates. I'll bring you fun facts about the music that we listen to, and I also do like to give you an update per day, one on the Golden State Warriors and on the Las Vegas Raiders, two sports teams that we do broadcast here on the radio station when they actually have games to play. Going back into the music, we have a song from Fleetwood Mac, the third single from the Tango in the Night album. This came out back in 1987. Well, after the high highs of Fleetwood Mac had already been reached and the group was starting to fall apart, you had Stevie Nicks distance herself from this album for the most part, and that is why you had Christy McVie step up to the helm for Little Lies and went all the way to number 4 on the top 100 back in 1987. 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

0: That was the Animals here on 95.5 FM. You're listening to EZ Radio. Will the sun be rising tomorrow in Humboldt County? Of course it will. It's not like we're going into the apocalypse, but will we be able to see the sun? That's the question. I got the weather report for you right now. Is it going to be beautiful outside? Is it going to be blue skies? Or is it going to be cloudy and we can't see the sun? Well, the weather is not going to be like tonight, or like today, right now. The blue sky that we have here is existing only up until 8 o'clock tonight. Then clouds are going to roll in, and you can expect clouds to stay here for tomorrow and for Wednesday also. Temperatures will be the same. We're looking at the lower 60s, and the wind for tomorrow is going to be the same like it is today also, which is barely even noticeable. But Wednesday, you can expect clouds and also for the wind to kick up into some 20-mile-per-hour wind gusts. 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We're going to come back on the other side with some Will to Power, given their cover of a Peter Frampton classic out of 1975. Stay tuned.
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0: 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Earlier today at the radio station, we were visited by the Eureka Police Chief, Brian Stevens. Did he arrest somebody, or was he just here for Talk Shop? Well, he was just here for Talk Shop. I got today's Talk Shop segment for you lined up right now. Here's a snippet of that conversation that my dad, Brian, had with Eureka Police Chief Brian Stevens.
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2: I think, like, the definitely 4th of July, everybody has that issue. And but Kinetic and that, I mean, they're just a good time. You know, I got my first citation from a Kinetic cop for impersonating a cop, and gave me a cool little badge with a bunch of feathers on it and stuff. No. I was in full uniform. I just wasn't one of their cops, so I was impersonating a Kinetic cop. So, but you know, it was a good time. My first citation, bribes. Just for, you know, people are always like, "This is the only time I can bribe a cop because they're trying to get you to vote for their Kinetic and stuff." It just, everybody was so friendly, and there's, you meet people from out of town that are just here to have a good time.
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0: 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We got some Journey coming up on the other side. 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
11: St. Bernard's Alyssa Boham leads with a smile and hard work. 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

0: That was Neil Diamond on 95.5 FM. You're listening to Easy Radio. My name is Stefan, and I got the fire update for today. It's not a wildfire, thankfully. It could have turned into a wildfire. But over in Paradise, you know, the Paradise, California, where the huge fires happened before, almost another one broke out. It was last week, on Monday, actually. There was a lady who went and set a fire on an inhabited mobile home. Now, thankfully, she got arrested, and the fire got put out within 10 minutes. But even still, we're having arson cases in late May, early June. And this is when wildfire season's really about to pop off. We do not need to have anyone throwing any more fuel onto the proverbial fire, and that pun is intended. There was four fire engines that had to go out to this blaze. Two chief officers also were dispatched. Thankfully, it was put out within 10 minutes, and that lady was arrested. She is now being held on a $250,000 bond. Jeez Louise, come on, people. Don't let your personal drama start spilling over that it's wasting public resources. I mean, that's our tax dollars at work there, having to go put out a fire just because you couldn't handle your own emotions. You're listening to EZ Radio, the North Coast Unified Air Quality Management District, brings you today's fire update, and they remind you that prescribed burning can prevent wildfires, but also you being a sane person can help avoid any arson from starting. We're going to take this commercial break. We got Toto on the other side. Stay tuned.
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